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0: L87 from District 2.
1: Alright, sound good.
0: Yeah, we've got nothing further over here. Unless you have something new, I think we're going to call this. Whatever that hazard was, it's not here anymore. And I can't have no way to trace it. Tito is going to look around on this side some more. We're not seeing anything, so I'm going to clear this. Unless you have something else.
1: J7 ties were available.
0: 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We have no evidence of any kind of hazard in this area at this time.
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0: Dispatch, Rush 71 is en route also.
1: En route, Rush 71. Engine 71, Rush 71, you're responding to an unknown fire situation. The caller believes it's coming somewhere in the middle of the park. Caller was unsure of the area or location where it was coming from. They did advise they could see it going southbound on Winchester from River Road.
0: And 71 copy.
1: Rescue 84, you're responding to a medical alarm. It's a 58-year-old male. Requested a rescue. Unsure what the problem is.
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0: 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Do you want forestry advice on this call?
1: That's negative. I'll make contact with them when I arrive on.
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0: RFQ-71, you're responding to a level of traumatic injury. The patient's going to be in the nursing office. It's a 73-year-old male with a possible chest injury from pulling on a lamppost. There's no difficulty breathing.
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0: 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Cross of Dove Avenue, grid 191.
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0: Tanker 83, Truck 81, District 1, Truck 84, Engine 81, Rescue 84, Rescue 83, District 2, Structure Fire, 2720 Maximo Road, 2720 Maximo Road, Cross Street, Anona Street, Grid 470, respond on Tech 12.
1: 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Truck 81 is out of service. Engine 81 will be responding. 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

0: District 1, you're responding to a structure fire. The caller advised there's smoke in the house. The caller did hang up before completing all the questions. There was voicemail on callback.
1: Understood. Smoke in the house.

0: Dispatch, truck 84 is on scene, single-story residential, nothing showing, PD's on scene, we're investigating.
1: Truck 84, single-story residential, nothing showing, PD's on scene, investigating, truck 84.
2: District 1's on scene, I'll have command of the maximum answer.
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0: Command.
1: We got a light haze. Lights are all smoke in the house. We're investigating right now. Resident advisory, we're cooking. But there's not too many smoke in the stove right now.
0: I copy you. Light haze, small smoke. They were cooking. Understood.
1: Community trucking for invest. Did you get somebody into the garage and check out the HVAC?
0: Understood. Engineer 1, investigate the garage. Also, check the attic, please.

0: the engineering degrees on paper.
1: Engineering three, command, you're good.
0: Engineering three, copies, right?

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1: Come in.
0: Yeah, I'm continuing to investigate.
1: Light haze in the attic.

0: 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This is a Charlie chest pain, 27-year-old male, conscious breathing, clear chest pain.
1: 23, copy.
2: For driver, and then out of seven gross. Engine 3, Rick, come in.
3: Engine 3, Rick. I'm putting some hostile dogs in the backyard.
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We're contacting FTL.

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0: 71, respond for brush fire. Winchester Boulevard, South River Road. Winchester Boulevard, South River Road, Macron 670.
1: Approach 71 is not manned currently.
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0: 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Just confirming you're in route.
1: That's the program.
0: Got it. I just called in my second party caller advising that a couple of bushes are on fire, just showing northeast of the intersection.

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0: They confirmed this is the down power line at the end, at that intersection. No arcing at this time.
1: Copy, confirmed down power line, no arcing at this time. Do you need any additional?
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1: 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The car is advising there are power lines sparking above the pool. 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
1: 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Again, our MVP is down. 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
0: What's the nature of that medical call? Copy, do you have an ETA on FPL?
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It's going to be apartment 101, Cross Street, Square East Lane, map grid 224.

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Patient's going to be in room 414, 414, Medford 128.

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Good evening, everyone. You're responding to Luke. This is called Inloving Company for a 79-year-old female question with this.

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Anthony Chu returning with Rescue 13, Charlotte County Sheriff's Office to an unknown medical, unknown status of the patient,

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Respond Medical, Wicker Inn, 5581 Gulf of Mexico Drive, 5581 Gulf of Mexico Drive, cross of Gulf Bay Road, grid 2125. Serna Drive, 536 Serna Drive, cross of Castellino Drive, grid 405.

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1: City 3, this is entirely psychological for a 82-year-old male, conscious breathing. 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
0: Okay, we're going to have law involved.
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Risk 11 and 12, responding for a decibel of a breathing problem. 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Patient's going to be in RV on side of property.

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Battalion 7, Engine 71, came from the alarm company for a Zone 9 smoke alarm or smoke detector coming from building number 2.

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1: All right, attention, safe from the same two-story apartment building where there are construction. 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We'll be investigating.
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0: 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Intersection of Laurel Road East and Knights Trail Road, Saturday 376.
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They're going to be in the middle of the roadway on Knight's Trail. He's going to be wearing a neon yellow construction vest. 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

0: Hong Kong MSN and advised that the construction crew was using tools and possibly thousands of smoke alarms.
1: 3-6 out.

0: 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But they show one from Alpha Bravo, Charlie. Engine 16 will be investigated.
1: I'll see you investigating, I'm showing Alpha Bravo, Charlie.

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1: 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No, you must do.

0: dispatch, Rescue 16 in Rutland, Texas.
1: Yeah, Rescue 16. One on one.

0: I agree.
1: Yeah. Dress, sat down, and got a nice look in her leg.
0: But it's not stabbing, a traumatic injury. Nobody stabbed her.
1: Correct. It was self-inflicted accident.
0: Okay, you have no other information, argument in the background to believe that anything like that.
1: Just like something like that.
0: I think I'll be downgrading my response. 16.
1: I'll be downgrading. Brooksdale Drive, crossing to Vestra, 127.

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Dispatch Battalion 3 and PAC 6. They're face to face with EMS 2. Looks like Paul is going back to the homeless camp, which is on the Austin. So, Paul's coming up.

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2: 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I know engine go down that road from brush fire recently and it was pretty squirrely. I don't know if you want to come in or rescue to it.
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1: Copy. You're responding for a Delta sick person. This 76-year-old male, conscious breathing, is not alert. The patient has barricaded himself inside of his room. It's going to be room 100. Norfolk PD is also in out.
0: Appreciate you understood. Can you attach the truck?
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Charlie 82 responds, rescue 82 medical, Northport Rehab, 6940 outreach way, 6940 outreach way, room 100, across Pan American Boulevard, map grid 541.

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1: 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Respond on TAC 9.
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0: dispatch.
1: Copy, I don't see nothing from the area investigating 22.

0: pointed this information only. They did say that the fire was coming from the prisoner just west of the caller's location, which was the dispatch location.
1: Thank you, 22. Copy. We just met with the homeowner called, confirm it to the preserve, or to be heading to the preserve to investigate.

0: manufacturing to allow it not being a single story residential structure or air construction that is shown from 9,000 Delta, 1911 Mesquite.
1: Continue to ask anything, Sean.
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2: Copy that. 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
2: 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Go ahead and attach a time as well, please.
4: No more.
5: 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Engine 26 is also responding with us.
4: Copy, engine 26 also responding.

0: 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This residence looks to be unoccupied. We made a good faith effort. This looks to be a false alarm. Engine 11 will be available returning.
1: No, returning false alarm.

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1: If you can see our location on the map, come to us. We have the access point to get to where the fire is at.
2: Supervisor, you don't have a map in her truck.
1: Yeah, you can find the corner of Euclid and Canasco. We're right there at the corner.
2: Engine 22 from S22, do you still want to look for another access point or come to your location?
1: Yeah, copy that. Still look for a second point because we are about a quarter of a mile. It's to the west of us, so we're still a good ways away from it.
2: Roger.

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0: Hey, I'm on my way down there. Is this in a park you said?
1: Copy that. It's in preserve.
0: All right, dispatch, has Forrester been notified?
2: We'll notify him now.
0: Okay, thanks. Go ahead and start a tanker also. No, that's okay. Thank you.
3: Tanker 22, we're on scene staging according to pitch 22.
0: Okay, perfect. Thanks. 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
0: We have eyes on the fire. It's 50 foot by 25 foot. It's not moving anywhere at this time. Light brush into some trees. We should have it knocked down fairly quick.
2: Okay, perfect. 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
1: Second 10 alert, 20 minutes total.
2: Okay, you can discontinue.
1: Copy, discontinuing alerts. Coming from dispatch, do you still need forestry to respond?
2: Yeah, we'll keep that coming for now.

0: Battalion 4 in Russia 26. We have a good knockdown. I can consider this under control.
1: Okay. How you doing on water?

0: Rush 26 from command. How are you guys making out?
1: Pretty good. Just moving off up.
0: Okay.

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Yeah, 3104.

0: Rush 26, command.
1: Go ahead.
0: I just saw a civilian slip through the woods. Looks like he's walking back towards you, so be careful backing out of there.
1: Me guys, we do believe this is also started by a little campfire that was right next to it when we

Okay, thank you. I believe meditation ones are out also. I spoke to them before.

0: this address now too. Hey, well, we've been released by command. We're going to be out of service return to decon.
1: Command, service to decon, respond.

0: mitigation one.
1: Add me to the brush fire call at Euclid, ETA 20 minutes.
0: So.
2: 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We're going to be at 418.

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0: 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Have a great day.

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Cross Street of South Walker Ridge, grid 145. In RS 12, double of breathing problem, 68-year-old male, unconscious and breathing.

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1: Come in, guys.
0: 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Engine 22 is going to stay on Civil Mitigation 1 and show him where the fire was.
1: Copy, Engine 22, stay on Civil Mitigation 1 to show him where the fire is. 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

potential violent scene in Huntington Park, 2206 Randolph Boulevard, 2206 Randolph Boulevard, across the street of 24th Parkway, Route 57.

psychological caller's advising her sister was seen an hour and a half ago waving a knife in the air. She's advising it's odd and erratic behavior. She's now in the house in the separate bedroom. Law's been advised to use your discretion. Stand by for further.

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0: 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I'm going to call in some park resources. 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Forestry will stand by on scene for now if they need to cut a line.
1: No worries.
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Rebid, it looks like it's showing just after the on-ramp.

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1: 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So far, we see one vehicle. Upright, moderate front end damage. Here's occupants out, ambulatory. We're going to be on scene investigating.
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50 Jerry Sacramento at Golden at Venice, 108 Bella Verde Boulevard, 108 Bella Verde Boulevard. Cross Street of Savannah Way, map grid is 376.

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1: 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Respond to a truck fire, 4340 Bearage Road, 4340 Bearage Road, Cross Street McIntosh, Map 146, Lions, respond Tech 6.
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4: 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Have a garbage trap. 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

Engine 51 respond with Rescue 51 to a Delta level unconscious person, 1200 Avenida del Circo, 1200 Avenida del Circo, Plaza Field Avenue East, the apartment 112, that grid is 479.

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1: Negative, we're no longer landline. I can call him back. Everybody's saying it was a dark color pickup truck that was in the roadway. Law enforcement's also en route.
4: Okay, copy. We're going to go ahead and proceed all the way down Brewer and check.
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1: Go ahead.
0: 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Which one will be available?
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0: confession with you too. 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

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Tamiami Trail, 1301 North Tamiami Trail, Cross 13th Street, Map 54.

0: 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Say yes, the street, not for 1-4.
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1: Entry in the residence, there seems to be nobody here. Was there any information on callback?

Engine 51 respond to a medical alarm, 115 Airport Avenue East, 115 Airport Avenue East. 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
1: 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Group 74, 74-year-old male, unwitnessed fall. He's bleeding, altered level of consciousness.

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2: 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I'm going to maintain on this fire until the park staff arrives to help monitor and mop up.
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Nothing showing from Alpha Bravo side. Engine 91 is going to be investigating.

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0: 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Five Barker's on scene working on the system. It's been left in test. 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

0: 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Cost of pre-hours Boulevard, map grid is 455. Senate apartment B as in boy, 311.
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0: Metro Rescue 54, we're going to be at now. Can you send that call to our NBC again at any time, sir?
1: Stand for it. Metro 53.
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0: 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Are you still en route to that, or is Engine 53 taking it?
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1: 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Medic rescue 82, responding.
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0: 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Engine 2 will be investigating.
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Possibly Bayside Drive, that is 452.

0: 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Map grid is 634. Law's been advised.
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0: 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Cross from South McCall Road, map grid is 1537.
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NJ14 response, rescue 11, Beneva Woods, 5360, Beneva Woods Circle, 5360, Beneva Woods Circle, cross street, Beneva Woods Way, grid 166.

0: 6-year-old, Millie's conscious and breathing, is on the floor, unable to get up, covered in feces.
1: 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Can we get a med tail, please?
0: Copy, rescue 6, amount of SMH, Charlie 2.
1: Slip that SMH.
0: 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On scene, truck 9.

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pictures of Revan on City, and I have a two-story multi-family residential structure. It could be of ordinary construction. I have nothing showing on the other side. We'll leave this here.

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Waldemere Street, South Osprey Avenue, Macron 101.

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0: 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Appears we have one SUV, one scooter. Scooter rider sitting in the grass. I mean, okay. Go ahead and just make it down to the wall that we respect the hand.
1: Happy ending.

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responding to a Charlie Level thing at 988 Duchesne Road. 888 Duchesne Road, across the Heron Road, half grade 579.

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0: 10-4. 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
1: It looks like that a one unit response. This is a repeat offender. Had a suspension 71 non emergency.
0: Clear the attachment, I'll respond. Engine 71, respond on TAC 11.
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2: 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I'm going to leave the scene, leave it with the parks. They're going to monitor throughout the day. 100% mop up, zero smokes on the fire.
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Okay, that's it. Okay, that's it. Okay, that's it. Okay, that's it. Okay, that's it. Okay, that's it. Okay, that's it. Okay, that's it. Okay, that's it. Okay, that's it. Okay, that's it. Okay, that's it. Okay, that's it. Okay, that's it. Okay, that's it. Okay, that's it. Okay, that's it. Okay, that's it. Okay, that's it. Okay, that's it. Okay, that's it. Okay, that's it. Okay, that's it. Okay, that's it. Okay, that's it. Okay, that's it. Okay, that's it. Okay, that's it. Okay, that's it. Okay, that's it. Okay, that's it. Okay, that's it. Okay, that's it. Okay, that's it. Okay, that's it. Okay, that's it. Okay, that's it. Okay, that's it. Okay, that's it. Okay, that's it. Okay, that's it. Okay, that's it. Okay, that's it. Okay, that's it. Okay, that's it. Okay, that's it. Okay, that's it. Ok

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1: 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We're at McMurray and 41. 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

0: 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We're arriving on scene in the area. 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

0: 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Well, 23, correct, and 2133 North Euclid Avenue, 2133 North Euclid, cross the 21st Street, map grade 56.
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Cross of Marisol Boulevard, map grid is 376.

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2: At this time, we're only getting voicemail on any callbacks. I'm looking at the cell phone GPS. It looks like it's in front of the Clever Club, the Clever Cup Coffee Shop, or the Sarah's Italian Kitchen.
1: So, I'm not sure. I don't see where I'm going to try to locate right now.

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0: 1220 South Chamberlain Boulevard, 1220 South Chamberlain Boulevard, cross of Bushnell Avenue, grid 522.
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3: 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Rescue 9, it's maybe for a fallout detection from an Apple Watch. 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
0: Registered to an Edwin Max Hall. 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
1: It looks like skinny stones. 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

0: 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I'm at the intersection of B Region, Tamiami Trail, at Einstein Bagels. I'm not seeing anything at this time. 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
0: Dispatch, Rescue 15 is arriving on scene. I've got a two-story commercial structure. I've got nothing showing. Doing a 360 at this time. Stand by for further.
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0: I've made entrance into Einstein Bagels. 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

0: 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Stand by, I've got a roofing company on scene.
1: Engine 2, Cap. Dispatch, Engine 12 is arriving on scene. We'll be taking command. This will be Einstein Command. We'll be investigating. Other units can downgrade at this time. We do have construction workers on top of the two-story building.
2: 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Establishing command. All other units can downgrade.
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0: 91 respond for fire alarm. 5540, Gulf of Mexico Drive. 5540, Gulf of Mexico Drive. Cross of St. Jude's Drive, number 2125.
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0: 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Symptoms started 10 minutes ago, so to speak, problems.
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0: of injuries at City Louvre, 1088 North Washington Boulevard. 1088 North Washington Boulevard, cross of Princeton Street, average 55.
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0: Engine 22, medical, with rescue 22, 304 Bucknell Road, 304 Bucknell Road, crossing Miami Road, map is 579.
1: EMS 1.
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1: Okay.

0: on scene. We have one car on top of the location. Rescue will be establishing North Washington Command. 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
2: That is ZPW 1088 North Washington Boulevard, 1088 North Washington Boulevard, cross street W 11th Street, Vancouver 55, respond on TAC 3 for the vehicle crash with explication.
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0: 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Question electrical hazard at the Gulf Key Condos, 540 Neptune Avenue, 540 Neptune Avenue, cross street of Pirula Drive, at corner of 25.
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3: 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We'll continue on to the confirm.
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5: 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Battalion 1.
1: Where's the bicyclist? Clock Road and Wilshire Boulevard. Clock Road and Wilshire Boulevard, map grade of 186.
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0: Getting.

0: 2011, it's maybe for a single vehicle versus a bicyclist. 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
0: 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It's going to be for a male, conscious and breathing. He fell from a fall. 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
0: 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I agree, Ron.

0: Dispatch, EMS 2, I'm going to take that structure fire for EMS 3.
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0: 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Engine 1411 on scene. I've got a medium-sized single story. Mobile home. I don't have anything showing from the exterior at this time. It looks like the occupant is evacuated. I'm going to establish Fremont command at this time. Stand clear for 360. We're going to be investigating.
1: Occupant out of this game.

0: Not from command. 360 completed. I don't see anything on the exterior. We're going to be making entry in.
1: Copy, making entry.
0: Rescue 14, come meet me up here. You're going to be investigating with me.
2: You were in your way.

0: 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Now.
1: Attention, this is right on the way, we stage the hydrant.
2: There is no active fire this time. It doesn't have any strong smell, like electrical smell. We're going to be just investigating at this time.
0: There's strong electrical smell.
3: Dispatch, amended 12 based on the notes or the report, we're going to downgrade at this time.
0: Downgrade again as well.

0: Patrick, man. It appears that it's coming from the kitchen. At this time, there's no smoke or any hazards that we can see. We're just going to continue investigating further, but units on scene can handle. Engine 14, Rescue 14 can handle.
1: Okay, I'll be coming from the kitchen. Nothing off scene. 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
1: 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I'll be with you, cousin.

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Truck 84, Engine 85, Fire Alarm, El Bethel, Apostle, Tabernacle, 4814 South Chamberlain Boulevard, 4814 South Chamberlain Boulevard, cross of Grover Lane, grid 569.

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0: 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She had an ETA on Parkham.
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1: 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Thank you.

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0: Northbound 179 northbound grid 471.
1: 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Is this going to be an extra patient?
0: On the preliminary comments, could be.
1: This is also showing a rollover. 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
0: Route truck 84. 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
4: 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Be advised, are you showing RIP 89 as closest or RIP 83 there in quarters?
0: Truck 84, repeat your last traffic.
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0: Rescue 89, you can go available. Rescue 83. 83, respond with the station 83 units. Mile marker 179 northbound. 179 northbound, grid 471. Station 84, disregard your tones. All units, respond. Move to TAC 12.
1: It's just fine.

0: 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We're in heavy traffic off, coming up to the Price at Chamberlain intersection. Do you want us to go available? Engine 81 could be closer now.
1: Yeah, that's affirmative. Engine 81's responding.
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Engine 4, Rescue 6, Medical at Heroes Village, 1529 25th Street, 1529 25th Street, Unit 102, Crescent Leon Avenue, Maverick 55.

Just doing it. Fine, I'll stay here. Rescue 2, it's going to be for 80-year-old male caught in some breathing advising of a possible stroke in apartment number 3.

0: north of District 1. The only additional information I have is the driver is possibly still stuck in the vehicle.
1: District 1, copy, driver possibly still stuck in the vehicle.

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4: The Apple crash notification we received shows the address south of Toledo Plate.
5: District 1, NJ1, we just passed 179 on an off-ramp with nothing showing so far. We're continuing southbound.
3: Detroit County's code.
4: Engine 81, it looks like it's on the curve of I-75 there.
5: Understood, so approximately 177, 178.

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2: That's correct.
3: I copy. Northport PD has a bunch of units on the highway right now. Can you check with them, see if they have anything?
2: Sure.
4: District 1, truck 84. It looks like it's maybe at the 177.9. I'm looking at the FDOT cameras right now. It looks like PD's pulling up. Looks like you got a single vehicle, approximately 40 seats at the tree line. There's a white SUV that several PD cars on scene now.
0: District 1, copy. Thank you.
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3: District 1 copies 177.5. Have they confirmed the traffic?

Villa Marina Tower, 1233 North Gulfstream Avenue, 1233 North Gulfstream Avenue, Unit 1404, Cross of Banana Forest, Matt Prince, Mountain.

0: Dispatch, NJ1's on scene with Norfolk PD. I do have one vehicle roof resting at 178 northbound, median size. This would be 178
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0: 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Bee Ridge Road and McIntosh, Mustard 147.
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4: 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We have two vehicles, both with moderate damage. Looks like all occupants are out at this time. Rescue 12 will be investigating.
0: 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Two vehicles, moderate damage. All occupants out investigating.
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3: 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Yes, responding to J. Floyd, Sunshine Village, switch to Tech 2, Tech 2.
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0: this has been a 26 mission transfer.
1: We did not find the vehicle that is described in the computer, but we did find the pole at the intersection of North Orient and Goshio. There is a small pole that does have power going to it that does appear to be broken, so if you can still have FPL respond, and the large pole right next to it is pole number 3605. There are no hazards here currently. We'll be available going back to quarters.
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Mile marker 185 southbound, 185 southbound, grid 465. Go ahead and respond on TAC 12. Call for an upgrade to execution.

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0: Can you have FPL respond out to our location?
1: Are there any wires down, or is it just a pole that is broken?
2: It's just a pole that is broken, but it's like a shorter pole that has wires going up into the main pole, but there are no wires down. There is no arcing or a hazard.
1: Copy, no wires down. Short pole.
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4: Responding, Rescue 81. North Park District 2, respond with Engine 81, Rescue 81, mile marker 185 southbound, grid 456. Respond on Tac-12, Tac-12.

0: District 2, we have a single vehicle U-Haul truck rollover. Currently on its side, there's a male subject climbing out of it with an obvious leg injury.
1: Go ahead.
2: Tisha, arresting unit to respond to 948 Beach Road. We have a 15-year-old female. 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
2: We're underneath the main pavilion, but we can take the patient to our first aid room. We're assessing the patient now.
1: Okay, just advise if you move the patient. I got main pavilion.

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0: FPL's been advised their system's down. They weren't able to give a ticket number. They're going to call back.
1: 52, got it. Thank you.

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1: 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At this time, we have not been advised of any victims. The assailant is going to be wearing a yellow shirt with a Brazilian soccer and black pants, 20-year-old Hispanic male.
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0: 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Can you show us the system? 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
2: 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Get to the scene. 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
3: Yeah, we're bringing the affiliate truck, so we'll talk to that guy for the next step. 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
1: 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I'll try him in a second.
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2: 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Dispatch, rescue 12 is on scene. On scene, rescue 12. 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

0: 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This could be a delta level fall. 91-year-old male, unknown injury from a fall.
1: Utility 13, can you rest, please? Happy emergency, but...
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0: What's your location?
1: 4 minutes out.
0: 10-4. Give me just a minute to turn Rescue 12 out before you guys come in.
1: 10-4.

0: EMS 4, rescue 4 feet from EMS 3. We're on our way out to the main hard road. We'll meet you there.
1: Copy. We're linking up with, who is this again?
0: It's EMS 3.

0: dispatch rescue 14 is arriving on scene in the area. Can you put us back on the call? I can clear.
1: Send for rescue 14.
2: Yes, you can stay right outside. We're almost there.

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1: Rescue 13 just became available. If you did.
2: Think so at this time.
1: Sure.
2: Kobe 13 from EMS 3.

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1: First strike 19, go ahead.
0: Just confirming, is engine 19 also responding or is it out of service? This is true, also, Sergeant. There was only station 19 assigned for engine 19 and brush 19.
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1: 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This is Burst 19 with a brush fire. Murphy Road and Carlson Road. Murphy and Carlson, map grid of 139. Estimate to med channel is Charlie 2, CT Rescue 12.
2: Dispatch, Rescue 81, arrive at estimation, all four.
3: Estimation over Rescue 81.
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2: Negative, you're in canceled. You can go back to 15. Thank you, sir.
0: 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Thank you.

0: Dispatcher 19, we're seeing a column here. Looks like maybe in medium fuel, roughly from afar, about 300 foot by 50 foot. Break Battalion 2, can you start rolling another brush truck?
1: Could you read that? Brush truck, please. Also, would you stop the tape this way?
2: Hammer.

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But can we also check whether the state park, if this might be closer to the property?

0: Brush Truck 18, Tanker 10, respond for brush fire, Murphy Road and Carlson Road. Murphy Road and Carlson Road, map grade of 139, respond on TAC 6, TAC number 6.
1: Bring the engine also, it's 2,500 gallons.
0: So engine 18. As well, please, we have a fire brush truck 18 with engine 18.
2: Copies. Both units will be responding.
3: We are encountering multiple fence lines, and I am trying to estimate this might be a controlled burn, because it looks like it's in the state park property. Can we get that information, please? And I'm going to try and call the park manager as well.
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1: Don't worry.

0: 4/19,
1: Battalion 2, go ahead. I'm on the phone with park manager.
2: /19, 197, northbound, due to unknown medical problem, and long also advised.
1: Just through the park, you're sending me a pen. I'll send it to you as well.
3: Thank you, Tommy.

0: Sí.
1: Varsity teams of Georgia Athletic. That's affirmative. 10 minutes out for the tractor, and they have a fixed wing also almost overhead.
2: Receive, thank you.
3: Engine 10,
2: are we meeting at
3: the back end of the park? Engine 10, engine 19, I just sent Corey French. If you're on there, I sent you the pin that the park manager sent me.
2: Engine 10 copies. Text has to come through. We'll wait for it.
1: Brush 19 for brush 18. Can you send me that pin as well?
3: Copy that. We'll be sending to Harry for practice.
1: Copy, thank you.

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1: In the area, attempting to locate rescue 53.
2: Jim Jim 14 arrived on scene at 3749 Sarasota Square Boulevard. I've got a four-story assisted living facility. It appears to be type 1 construction. That's been shown from the exterior. We're going to be investigating.
1: Yeah, four-story assisted living that is showing investigating.
3: This is Engine 19.
4: Engine 19.
3: So just as an update, spoke to the park manager, Steve Gavir. This is a lightning strike, fire, water, fuel. He has units on scene that's requesting assistance. I sent the pin to Lieutenant French, Turfag, and Battalion 2, and we're trying to make access to that area.
4: Heavy water, fuel, attempting to make access.
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0: 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We've checked from 195 to 188 north and southbound. 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
1: 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Rescue 53.
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1: We're about to make access, sir, so just give us a few minutes. We found a trailhead. I think you should see us. We're going to gain access to it.
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0: 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Affirmative, can you reach out and see if they're fine? The weather's a little sketchy out here.
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2: Jacaranda to Laurel, north and southbound. Have not found anything. How would you like us to proceed?
3: 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No other calls. 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
0: We don't need air helicopter at this time. The forestry pilot's reporting about 15 acres with no obstruction at all or threat.
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0: Russian 18 from command.
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0: 19, but we're about to confer with the park manager. There are no structures.
1: Just FYI, Forest Chief Bulldozer is coming up behind you. They're reporting 15 acres, no structures.

0: manager. Engine 74, it's gonna be a lift assist, 85-year-old male. 6 truck 36, it's gonna be a delta fall for a 78-year-old female. Advising lower leg injury, altered LSD.
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2: We made contact with Forest Street. POAs right now, we're taking a defensive position. I believe we have two dozers from Forest Street to come and foul line on the head plane that is headed east right now. Correction, headed west.
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0: Command, just update. We do have bulldozers on scene giving us some lines. Winds have shifted, looking at the south end, which is more of an issue at this point.
2: Command copy. 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And also, if we need any additional resources back there.

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1: Copy.

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We're getting additional activations. We did make contact with a premise, and they advised that contractors are working on site. Unknown what's going on.

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1: Go ahead, engine 10.
0: Demand, spoke with forestry. Have brush truck 18 continue in, as well as tanker 10. If we have any other units assigned, we can cancel them.
1: We have engine 18 with 2,500 gallons, and then we have the two engines. I think we'll be good on water.
2: Brush truck 18, engine 18 arriving on scene.
1: 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Engine 18 can just stage out with the other engines. Brush truck 18 can come down to my vehicle.
2: Battalion 2, are you straight down Murphy or are you down Carlton?
1: Just keep going straight.

0: mean, you could just follow that photosuchal nose and down here.
1: Prostrack 18 copies. Engine 18 for Brush 18, did you copy the stage with the other two engines? Copy, will do.
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0: brush truck 18 and Italian 2, just this engine 19, just as an update. They have plowed the line. 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They think it may hold. There's also a lake as a natural moat on the other side. So as long as we keep it from High Hat Ranch, we'll be in good shape. 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
1: This is Victor Zell.

0: 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I'm stationed behind Engine 18.
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3: Battalion 2 from Rush 18.
4: What unit are calling Battalion 2?
3: It was Rush 18. The C-43 truck and trailer that's in front of us is stuck in the sugar sand. 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
4: Command copies.
1: You guys just made for us? Having control, Joshua.

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1: So now, hey, Dozer 1 is stuck. They're sending another dozer in to pull them out. The wind shifted, and there may be some residences. We're going to follow FARC Rangers in to investigate that area.
0: Copy.
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1: Rescue 22. Can be a back alpha determinant. 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Started having back pain 2 nights ago.
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2: Go ahead.
3: Information only, we're getting calls from residents at 4927 Mayaca Valley Trail requesting assistance protecting this house from the blowing ash.
2: Everybody, can you stand by?
3: Stand by.

0: Yeah, registered. Tag with forestry, they said that a significant amount of homes that are probably gonna need protection on Mahaca Valley Trails. We wanna set up some more units over there.
1: Could you repeat after a significant amount of homes?
0: Said a significant amount of homes on Mahaca Valley Trail. We would be the back end of 18's area.

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1: Good.
0: Could you dispatch additional units to that second location? Engine 16 should be closest.
1: For just a single engine or just multiple?

0: my assembly line. We are going to recommend regrouping and setting up in Hyack Valley Trail. Recommend alternative units as well to get there to prevent houses. I've heard about 13 homes.
1: So we have a fire line here. We can clear this location, leave the forestry, and relocate to my house. Is that correct?
0: Yes, that's affirmative. We're pulling up here because it's also not going to be tenable if it keeps going.
1: Command copies. Discussion on command. Can you send a unit to that location until we get our units pulled out of here?
2: 4927 on my Hyack Valley Trail. 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
1: 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We're going to head over to the second location. Thank you.

0: resources, would you ask them if they want us to leave any resources on scene at this location or move anyone to Mayaca?
1: Give me a minute, I gotta get back to where they're at. I'm on foot. Our brush truck is no match for the sugar sand.
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1: Dean, can you ask forestry if they need us to leave resources?
4: Dean and Percy, we are about to regroup at Mayaca Valley Trail. Forestry is good here. They have solid lines, and they have a feeling it's going to jump over that way. So let's send our units there.
0: Copies. Dispatch, did you copy that? We're going to move on our CFD units over to the second location.
3: And
5: Air One's in the hangar, they're asking if they're needed.
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5: Copy, yeah. I'll let them know.
6: Copy, send traffic. Are you needing us for water drops or just recon of the fire's direction?
0: 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We're concerned some houses might be threatened by fire, they jump the line.
6: Air 2 copies, we'll be launching shortly from Venice Hangar.
4: Command from Engine 16 confirming, we're reporting to 4927 Mayaca Valley Trail.
0: Engine 16 from command, that is correct.
4: Copy that, we're about 15 minutes out.
0: We're picking up at this location, but we have an extended ETA. We're Engine 16 from command, that is correct.
4: Copy that, we're about 15 minutes out.
0: We're picking up at this location, but we have an extended ETA. We have no direct route to you.
4: Okay, sounds good.
3: Boulevard, map grid 431.

0: 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It's not a traffic accident.
1: 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I'll switch you guys out. 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
1: And Rail Truck 9. Inbound engine 53 Rescue 21, this was called in by a passerby advising they saw two SUVs. One vehicle drove into the ditch in the off-ramp southbound. No additional at this time.
2: Good.
3: All right, we're heading back out. What is the location we're going to, the back of Mackinac Branches? Do you have a numerical?
4: 97 Mayaca Valley Trail, 4927 Mayaca Valley Trail. Your MDT should be up to the address now.
3: Copy that. 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

special permission. The code engine to be loose until we have coverage inside of the park.

0: is heading us straight. Dispatch, this is EMS 3. Can you put me on the call with Rescue Engine 53 and Rescue 21, please?
1: EMS 3, you're on attack 7. Okay, go ahead.
0: Just an update. We're going to drop Engine 19 off at Station 19 and consolidate that crew onto Brush 19. We're going to clear Engine 10 off of this call and then can return to quarters for college on the outside of the park. All of the units are leaving the scene here and heading to 4900 block of American Valley.
1: Roger. Dropped off of Station 19 and putting them on Brush 19 and Engine 10 returning to quarters.

0: San Francisco 223, long person is on scene. They're requesting that rescue check on a 1-year-old and a 6-year-old child.
1: Received. What rescue do we have coming with us? Running away from the 223. Try to keep trying. Go ahead. If you're coming up Jacaranda, we're about 100 yards up the off ramp. We're going to be coming southbound to I-75 from north of 193. Steve. Major 53 from Rescue 21. Are we going to be able to access going southbound, or are we going to have to turn around and go back up the ramp?
2: Jacaranda exit, you'll be 20 people on the right side.
1: Got it.

0: Dimension 53 is on scene. We've got two vehicles. Both are upright. We'll be investigating. Here's, we have no leak for hazards.
1: Right, no leak for hazards. Investigating Engine 53.

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0: 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Took multiple pills, no FRPs on scene, advising going in and out of consciousness, breathing. 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
0: Have you had any additional calls about the fire on Myakka Valley?
1: It looks like additional caller advised they see smoke in the area 5201 Saddle Oak Trail, and then heavy smoke and ash in the area 4949 Obar Road.
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0: 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U-21, assume patient care. They are checking out the children. Seeing we left with SSO and 63, the example returning.
1: Denver 23, no leaks, no hazards. Mission.
2: I believe we're responding to Summit 4. Is it possible to get a more accurate location?
3: Unburned still.
4: Probably medium brush between the house and the fire, a couple of acres. Attempting to find something further.
2: Okay, copy, thank you.
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4: C3, Charlie 3.
3: We've got maybe 30 or 40 feet of no vegetation between these tall palmettos and some bigger trees between the house.
6: Received.
3: We're going to go ahead and have the line hold and ready.
6: Command copy. Dispatch from command. Is 43 going to be in route to the second location?
4: Yeah, we're all giving a call, just double checking. That second location is 4929 Mack Valley Trail.
6: They show around 115 as it's currently.
4: Okay.
3: Command from Engine 16. Looks like I see 4th Street between the fire and this house at the moment. Or there's some emergency vehicles out there.

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2: Is the next closest rescue for Engine 22's call at 23?
1: It's showing Rescue 54.
2: I copy. Can we just miss the next closest county unit to that and clear the Venice Rescue?
1: 10-4-7.
3: There to the fire command. Do you have any other aviation assets on scene with this pressure? We're going to get something on our radar.
4: Forestry did have a fixed wing up. I'm not sure if they're still in the air.
3: Air 2 copies that.
1: Before you can cancel, Engine 22, you're going to be responding with Rescue 71.
3: Virgin.
4: Also, I believe a civilian had a drone up. They were reporting the fire was near their house, but I can't confirm that.
3: Copy.

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1: I'm going to return again to 10.
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2: Go back and confirm the numericals. We are on Michigan Drive. The numericals only go to 1360. And we're at a dead end road.
1: We'll have to call back.
3: Not sand trail that might lead towards the fire, it looks like. Rush truck should be able to access it. We're just going to need to take out a little bit of fencing to access.
0: Received.
4: You can cancel that request. We have found the building. We're on.
1: Happy answer, rescue done.

0: Command, helicopter Air 2.
1: Go ahead.
0: We got a big wall of rain coming from the northwest. It looks like it's coming rear right your way. We're not going to be able to assist right now because that's solid instrument condition. So, brush fire looks pretty small. It's all contained to the east of that north-south road.
1: True. Three transport SMH Venice.
2: Transporting SMH Venice, 73.
3: Okay, Rescue 81, transporting SMH Venice.
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1: Is that Rescue 82 available?
2: Available, 82. Rescue 82, that lift assist NJ1's in Route 2 is on Hamwood in your area.
1: We'll take that.
2: Do you want to copy?
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5: Command from Engine 16. We're taking down some of the posts with a tractor at the moment. We'll have access to the brush truck in a moment here.
1: We just passed Station 18, so we'll be on scene shortly.
2: Cross of Abilene, lift assist for an 84-year-old male.
4: Okay, two copies.
5: That's a fire line.
1: Received.
0: Command Air 2.
1: Command Air 2.
0: And low flying fixed wing forestry, or is that a civilian aircraft?
1: I have no contact directly with forestry. They had an aircraft up earlier. Let me confirm to dispatch.
6: Stand by, good check.
0: All right, Command Air 2, we're going to have to get out of here. We got rain coming in, and that low flying fixed wing's not talking to anybody, so we're going to be departing. It doesn't look like any homes or houses or structures are in danger. Your hotspots are going to be on the southern edge, like on the southwestern edge.
1: Command copies. Thank you for your help there, too.
0: Yeah, not a problem. We fire mapped it for you, 160 acres as well.

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1: And where they're aware, they're going to try to go around it.
2: Engine A1, I'm showing you available. I put you in quarters.
1: Understood. MDD is not responding.
2: Copy.

0: 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There's no medical problem here. Patient's just trying to receive some help from the VA. We'll be available returning.
1: Copy, no medical problem.
2: Team, go ahead and come to the rear of engine 16. We've got this opening we made here.

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1: Brush truck 18 from command.
2: What?
1: Hey, we just want to focus on defending any threatened structures. Per AC-1, we have a very heavy storm heading our way. And just be prepared to seek refuge in your vehicle if we get a lot of lightning.
0: Copy that. We might circle back out and go to the one street before Combi Lane and go to the end of that to see if there's anything over there that needs to be addressed.

0: 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Ending miles 3.5.
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1: Come in, Brush 19. We accessed the area. We're at the plow line. Looks like the fire has died down a little bit. We're just walking the plow line now.

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2: From you, copy Rush 19, calling you.
1: This is okay, guys.
0: Man, we're at the primary line, so it looks like most of the fire is smoldering at this point. We're at the east power line, and they have a secondary power line as well. You can confirm with forestry, they have their fixed cleanup. I don't think it's going to jump this line. Just stay in the area to monitor.

0: Go ahead, brush 18.
1: We made it out to end of Comedy Lane. I met with the homeowners out there. There's no real good access, but there's not much going on over there. It's more located in your area. We're coming back over there.
0: Thank you.

0: Thank you, Rocket.
1: Yeah, catching a bucket.

0: man. Can you advise?
1: Command
0: Verse 19. I've Jason's conferring with Forestry, but there's just a small jump in the line here. If they do have a bucket, you can direct them to the east foul line. I'm right under their fixed wing right now.
1: Command copy.
2: Verse 19.
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2: And the helo is coming off to do a water dump, so it'll be contained in momentary.
0: District 19, copy that. I'm retreating back to the secondary line.

7th month earthquake rehab, 3250 12th Street, 3250 12th Street, room 211, crossing North Hot River Road. Happy transit,

Engine 9, report for fire alarm in the Meadows. 4693 Cleveland Farm Road, 4693 Cleveland Farm Road, Carson Morningside, Maverick 59.

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0: We've had three chopper drops. We are with forestry behind the second power line, and we do have a dozer now in place.
1: Look at the column of smoke, it's going straight up. I think it's going to stay where it's at.

Rescue 85 Medical, gallery at Northport, 1322 North Main Street, 1322 North Main Street. They're in the memory care unit, across of Wilson Price Boulevard, Mapford is 519.

S85 is an interpersonal alpha. They're in the memory care. 78-year-old female, he had an injury from a fall yesterday.

0: 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This is going to be a Cessna alert.
1: Copy, Cessna alert. 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
0: Yes, ma'am.
1: Copy.

0: single-story residential building. Ordinary construction is not showing and filing investigated.
1: Copy, single-story ordinary construction is showing investigating as just said.

0: Russia or anything else happening.
1: Yeah, team, go ahead. We're confirming whether icy right now.
0: Yeah, I'm getting prepared to start releasing units. Can you confirm with one of the foster people if they have any other requirements from us?

0: Tankerton from command.
1: Tankerton, go ahead.
0: You can go available.
1: Excuse me.
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2: Up to Forestry IEC. Looks like they're going to continue their mop up with the help of State Park. We can clear all our units. They also advise we can clear law enforcement in your area.
0: Command copies. Dispatch from command.
3: Command, go ahead.
0: We're going to terminate this command and clear the attack channel. I've already released Tanker 10. 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
1: 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Turkey 2, Engine 85, fire alarm. Engine 85, fire alarm, Willow Creek, 6961, Willow Creek Circle, 6961, Willow Creek Circle, cross Pan America Boulevard, Map Creek 541.
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1: Hey, Roger, SMH Main, emergency, rescue 82.
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0: 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Let's go ahead and just have brush truck 71 respond to that brush fire.
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1: Copy. Anyone, just be advised, we got this call from the subject that's on Jennings Boulevard near the State Forest, 3484 Jennings Boulevard. They're advising they can see a large column that's spotted in the same area as the previous fire in the Miracle State Forest.
3: Rush 71, copy.
1: Copy. Truck 82, engine 85, revising general fire alarm building number 5 at the Willow Creek Apartments. Made contact with the front desk, unaware of any alarm activation, and still in 81, general fire.
2: These building 5, fire alarm.
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0: 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It's going to be Unit D, Delta 2, cross Jack Randall Boulevard, MAC is 430, respond on PAC 8.
1: U-73 responding on TAC 8. Be advised, we just got on I-75. We're experiencing heavy traffic. We're probably going to be delayed.
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0: Hello, Chess's Comfort. Now we can alert. He's going to be in the kitchen area of Silicon Valley. RC 73, engine 21. It's going to be a 70-year-old female, conscious and breathing, complaining of heart problem. It's a heart problem, Delta, clammy.
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Aviation 121.

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0: 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Separate fire, 1 acre involved right now. They're not requesting resources. 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

0: 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Did you want to take that?
1: The crash on Laura Road in front of the Publix?
0: Laura Road and Tamiami, correct?
1: Negative. I believe it's going to be 2438 Laura Road East near Twin Laura Boulevard in Pinebrook.
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0: 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Just be advised, Englewood Fire is dealing with a fire in Mac State Forest right now.
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2: Croydon Avenue, 4038 Croydon Avenue, cross north, south of Boulevard, and Mapworks 494.
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0: 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Be advised, I-75 southbound is jammed up.
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0: 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You can clear me from this call. I'm going to be left with Brush 71.
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1: I'm
0: going to have a look with me and check around. I'm going to have a look with me and check around the rescue 22. Rescue 22, it's a diabetic Charlie, 83-year-old male, no blood sugar, 41, Alta LLC.

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2: 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In route engine 21. Rough determinant fall. Patient's going to be near the back elevators. Male with a head injury.

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0: 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We're still investigating.
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0: 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Nothing else was on.
1: 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We're investigating the Reaper panel now.

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1: Giant 7, copy. I'm going to continue in. I'm about 2 minutes out.
2: 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Continuing in.

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Our inbound flight to Gate Bravo 6, approximate ETA 10 minutes for a sinkable episode.

medical run in Mel's Light to Gate Bravo 6 for a syncopal episode. Aircraft is reported to be on final. Responding unit, switch to fire one.

52 Medical at Bay Indies Mobile Home Park, 925 West Guadalupe Avenue, 925 West Guadalupe Avenue, cross of Bay Indies Boulevard, map grid 454.

0: Summer Faith, the advisor, reported to be a 24-year-old male with a syncopal episode during the flight. He's in C-36 Delta. Nothing further.
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1: Honor Avenue 8405, Honor Avenue, cross street of Central Sarasota Parkway, map grid of 244. Break rescue 11 is on for a medical at the Barclay at Sarasota, 3240 Lake Point Boulevard, 3240 Lake Point Boulevard, cross street of Springfield Drive, map grid 223.
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J1 Elevator Rescue, Casa Santa Marta 2, 1576 8th Street, 15768 8th Street, Cross of North Orange Avenue, Mount Grid 71.

0: Engine 1, this will be an elevator rescue for 2 to 3 subjects stuck in the elevator on the 3rd floor. Caller will meet on the 3rd floor. There's only one elevator. It's in the main lobby.
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1: The apartments, room 253, cross street of Mall Drive, map 184.
0: Engine 23, respond with rescue 123, medical, Sorrento Woods, 1147 YS Drive, 1147 YS Drive, cross street, Sorrento Woods Boulevard, grid 373.
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